0: see.
1: There's not a problem that I can't fix, cause I can do it in the mix. And if your man gives you trouble, just to move out on the double, and you don't let it trouble your brain, push away, goes trouble down the drain. Set away, goes trouble down the drain. Set away, goes trouble. Set away, goes trouble. Set away, goes trouble down the drain.